20 hours 9, and I want to say a special good night to Auntie Ruby. Hope you're having a great time tonight. We're celebrating our life. Next up, we have Year for Love by Voice.

Yes, let's make this a year for love, celebrating 60 years of independence this year. I'm trying to have more peace in my life, no more unnecessary stress or unnecessary fighting. There is no need to be fighting, no need for war. Next up, we have Happiest Man Alive by Michelle Montano.

And right now, we're ready for all of the sports that's happening right now. We have the West Indies versus Sri Lanka, second T20 tomorrow. And of course, we have the Knicks versus the Spurs, game 5. Both of those happening tomorrow night at 20:30, 8:30 p.m. And of course, the World Cup. I mean, if you love sports, you're loving life right now. Coming up next, we have Like It Hot by Patrice Roberts.

The time is 20:31, and of course, I want to remind everybody out there to drink responsibly. Don't drink and drive, and of course, no underage drinking. You're tuning into 98.1 Hot FM, and next up, we have Cheers to Life by Voice.

Shout out to all of those couples out there that are falling in love with each other every single day. And shout out to all of the new couples. And of course, shout out to all of the couples getting married in the month of June, the month of love. Wishing all of you the very best. And I hope you have a happily ever after. Next up, we have Kes with Hello.

Happy anniversary to all the couples who are celebrating today, sending out my love to all of you. It was my parents' anniversary just a few days ago, 46 years since they got married. I love to see that love flourishing, and I hope you get to see a lot more about that. You're tuning in to 98.1 Hot FM, and the time is 20 hours 46. And next up we have I Love You More by Patrice Roberts.

You're tuning in to 98.1 Hot FM, and the time is 21 hours 2. Good evening, everybody. Hope you're having a wonderful time and enjoying the vibes. We're going to keep the energy going. Coming up next, we have Levitating by Dua Lipa and the Baby.

Yeah, even when you're going through a tough time, you can still have fun and find a way to get through your troubles with a smile. That's The Night Away by Dua Lipa. Coming up next, we have Espresso by Sabrina Carpenter.

I wish I had the confidence of Miss Carpenter. I love that song, and it's a great anthem for loving yourself and knowing your worth. I think we could all do with a little bit more confidence. 21 Hours 12, and next up we have Good For You by Olivia Rodrigo.

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Can't stop the feeling. We're having a good time here on this Friday night. Shout out to all the people out there, out and dancing. Good night to everybody that's out on the road. And of course, also to everybody that's at home. 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And we're going back in time with Walking on Sunshine by Katrina and the Waves.

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And next up we have I'm Coming Out by Diana Ross.

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Shout out to all of the loyal men and women out there, keeping the love going, keeping things classy. 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

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Coming up next, we have Milkshake by Kellis.

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Good evening, everybody. We're quickly approaching the midnight hour, and we're going to smoothly head into the new day with some reggae. Coming up next, we have Human Nature by Tyrus Riley.

The time is 23 hours 56, and that's all the time I have with you for now. But stay tuned to 98.1 Hot FM for more great music. Coming up next, we have All of Me by Jacquiore.

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1: 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Follow the West Indies as they take on Sri Lanka in a home series featuring one-day internationals and T20 from Savannah Park, Jamaica on June 6 and 8, and T20 international series on June 11, 13 and 14. Then stay tuned as the West Indies face New Zealand in a five-match one-day international series. The first three matches will be played at the Ghana National Stadium on July 11, 13 and 16, before the final two encounters move on to Barbados on July 19 and 21. 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
1: 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We ain't moving nowhere. Big noise.
0: And it's going to be a lovely day today.
1: We ain't giving up no mountain. 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
0: And we're gonna have a marvelous weekend.
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0: The Muslim Youth Organization of Guyana, the MYO, wishes to inform that the registration period for the National Qasida Competition 2026 has been extended from June 6 to June 30. The competition is open to male and female participants in the junior and senior categories, with various prizes ranging from $500,000 to $100,000. The National Qasida Competition is intended to help preserve the Urdu language. The grand finals will be held on Saturday, September 12, 2026 at the MYO Auditorium, Wilford Avenue, Georgetown. 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The closing date for registration is now June 30. Registration forms can be accessed from the MYO's Facebook page, from its office in Wilford Avenue, or by scanning the QR code on this ad. 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
4: I am Sergeant 22279 Trotz, stationed at Traffic Headquarters Ivleri, attached to the Education section. I would like to inform the general public on the safe uses of the road on foot. On our roads in Guyana, pedestrians are one of the leading categories of road users that are killed yearly. It is important for pedestrians to understand the safe uses of sidewalks and footpaths when using the road. According to Guyana's Road Traffic Code, where there is a footpath or sidewalk available, use them. While using footpaths or sidewalks, ensure not to walk closely to the curb. If there is a footpath or a sidewalk that is not available at the time, ensure to walk on the right-hand side of the road facing the oncoming traffic. A school procession or a organization procession that cannot use a sidewalk or footpath should walk on the left-hand side of the road to the nearest side. Ensure that you have a lookout to the front of the procession. Whilst walking during the hours of darkness, you should ensure that you carry a white light to the front of the procession and a red reflector to the rear.
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7: 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Then stay tuned as the West Indies face New Zealand in a five-match one-day international series. The first three matches will be played at the Guyana National Stadium on July 11, 13 and 16, before the final two encounters move on to Barbados on July 19 and 21. 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

0: Yes, it's a beautiful Saturday morning. Where I am, the sun is out. What's going on at your end? Can't Get Over You by DeVille. 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

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Yeah.

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0: 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Follow the West Indies as they take on Sri Lanka in a home series featuring one-day internationals and T20 from Savannah Park, Jamaica on June 6 and 8, and T20 international series on June 11, 13 and 14. Then stay tuned as the West Indies face New Zealand in a five-match one-day international series. The first three matches will be played at the Ghana National Stadium on July 11, 13 and 16, before the final two encounters move on to Barbados on July 19 and 21. Don't miss a ball of the action. 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

I am Sergeant 22279 Trotz, stationed at Traffic Headquarters, Ivleri, attached to the Education section. I would like to inform the general public on the safe uses of the road on foot. On our roads in Guyana, pedestrians are one of the leading categories of road users that are killed yearly. It is important for pedestrians to understand the safe uses of sidewalks and footpaths when using the road. According to Guyana's Road Traffic Code, where there is a footpath or sidewalk available, use them. While using footpaths or sidewalks, ensure not to walk closely to the curb. If there is a footpath or a sidewalk that is not available at the time, ensure to walk on the right-hand side of the road facing the oncoming traffic. A school procession or an organizational procession that cannot use a sidewalk or footpath should walk on the left-hand side of the road to the nearest side. Ensure that you have a lookout to the front of the procession. Whilst walking during the hours of darkness, you should ensure that you carry a white light to the front of the procession and a red reflector to the rear.

Good morning to everyone, all our listeners across Guyana and abroad. Thank you for being here with us on 98.1 Hot FM. We're going to have a wonderful day today.

0: I never lie. 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
3: 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The parts counter will be closed on Thursday, June 18, and Friday, June 19. On June 19, all branch operations will be closed at 14 hours. And the entire office will be closed on Saturday, June 20. McCurb is ready to welcome you at their new expanded Covent Garden location from 10 hours on Monday, June 22. 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

0: Hi there, I'm Woman Carver Elgin, Station at Traffic Headquarters of Leary. According to Section 76.1 of the Motor Vehicles and Road Traffic Act, Chapter 5102, the rules of the road are, all vehicles must keep to the left or near side of the road. While driving a vehicle, when meeting another vehicle traveling in the opposite direction, you must keep well to the left or near side of the road. When being overtaken, you must keep to the left or near side of the road. You should not, therefore, except when you intend to overtake or turn right, drive along the middle of the road.
1: The Muslim Youth Organization of Guyana, the MYO, wishes to inform that the registration period for the National Qasida Competition 2026 has been extended from June 6 to June 30. The competition is open to male and female participants in the junior and senior categories, with various prizes ranging from $500,000 to $100,000. The National Qasida Competition is intended to help preserve the Urdu language. The grand finals will be held on Saturday, September 12, 2026 at the MYO Auditorium, Wilford Avenue, Georgetown. Register and compete. The closing date for registration is now June 30. Registration forms can be accessed from the MYO's Facebook page, from its office in Wilford Avenue, or by scanning the QR code on this ad. Download and fill the form and send to email imranali786@gmail.com or via WhatsApp to 689-7425, 624-5002 or 624-3362. The National Qasida Competition, reviving tradition, preserving language.
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2: With the news at this time, I am Joe O'Brien. Good morning. Guyana's current permanent representative to the United Nations, UN, Ambassador Carolyn Rodrigues Burkitt, has been nominated to be the next Secretary General of the United Nations. While the Sexual Offences Amendment Bill is being sent back to a special select committee, online discussions continue about the consultations that preceded its tabling in the National Assembly. On Friday, Minister of Parliamentary Affairs and Governance Gail Teixeira ended speculation, releasing a list of those who were consulted. With the aim of giving Guyanese a deeper understanding of the realities of slavery and fostering connections between the past and present, Voices in Slavery's archive has been conducting workshops across the country. The latest was recently held in the Region 6 Regional Democratic Council boardroom. Regionally, a Jamaican member of parliament and her driver were each fined thousands of dollars in a parish court after pleading guilty to various traffic offenses. And internationally, Iran's Foreign Minister Abbas Araghchi is claiming that an agreement with the United States that could end the military conflict between their two countries is closer than ever before. However, U.S. President Donald Trump has criticized leaks, allegedly from Iran, of the terms of the MOU to end the conflict. And that's the news to the moment.
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0: It's Saturday, June 13, 2026. It's also Men's Health Awareness Month. No, we cannot forget our men. Let's check up on them, all right?

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The Ministry of Culture, Youth and Sport invites young people across Guyana to take part in a free virtual course titled Introduction to Programming Using Scratch. This opportunity is open to youth between the ages of 12 and 30. The course begins on Monday, June 15, 2026, and will run for 2 weeks with sessions scheduled in the evenings and on Saturday. America, even down there in the valley of Japasica, Japan trip over to China. Participants will need access to a computer, a stable internet connection, and a web browser. For additional information, inquiries are to be made via WhatsApp only on 651-5005. Don't miss this opportunity to build foundational digital skills in programming. Yes, and you can hurry and get this. It's a great opportunity for young people indeed. Yes, hurry and go. This one is called Hurry Up and Come by Coco Tea.

0: 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Follow the West Indies as they take on Sri Lanka in a home series featuring One Day Internationals and T20 from Savannah Park, Jamaica on June 6 and 8, and T20 International Series on June 11, 13 and 14. Then stay tuned as the West Indies face New Zealand in a 5-match One Day International Series. The first 3 matches will be played at the Ghana National Stadium on July 11, 13 and 16 before the final 2 encounters move on to Barbados on July 19 and 21. Don't miss a ball of the action. 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
5: 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The National Qasida Competition is intended to help preserve the Urdu language. The grand finals will be held on Saturday, September 12, 2026 at the MYO Auditorium, Wilford Avenue, Georgetown. 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The closing date for registration is now June 30. 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

0: 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Let's set you up for a great day with timely and relevant tips and information on food, health, culture, traffic, foreign exchange rates, news, and of course, music, laughter, and fun. 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

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Guyanese artists only. Yes, we are a special people.

Here comes Vanita with Pua on 98.1 Hot FM. See her Pua when I swing she waist, watching the lava, all the ladies joining. If you're celebrating your birthday today, happy birthday to you. Wish you many, many more years on earth. If you're celebrating your anniversary, wedding anniversary, a blessed anniversary to you. And many, many more years together. And graduation is just around the corner. So if you're about to graduate, congratulations in advance. Job well done. I wish you great success in the future. If you've recently graduated, congratulations as well. And if you're celebrating any other type of success, congratulations. It's our patriotic segment right here at 98.1 Hot FM, where we feature only Guyanese artists. Stay with us.

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1: 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The first 3 matches will be played at the Ghana National Stadium on July 11, 13 and 16, before the final 2 encounters move on to Barbados on July 19 and 21. 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

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Do not give up. Some of life's most beautiful breakthroughs arrive just after the moment you feel like quitting.

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0: The Muslim Youth Organization of Guyana, the MYO, wishes to inform that the registration period for the National Qasida Competition 2026 has been extended from June 6 to June 30. The competition is open to male and female participants in the junior and senior categories, with various prizes ranging from $500,000 to $100,000. The National Qasida Competition is intended to help preserve the Urdu language. The grand finals will be held on Saturday, September 12, 2026 at the MYO Auditorium, Wilford Avenue, Georgetown. Register and compete. The closing date for registration is now June 30. Registration forms can be accessed from the MYO's Facebook page, from its office in Wilford Avenue, or by scanning the QR code on this ad. Download and fill the form and send to email imranali786@gmail.com or via WhatsApp to 689-7425, 624-5002 or 624-3362. 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

7 Streeter featuring Chris Brown. 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Want to urge your drivers to take their time on the roadways. Look out for those who aren't looking out for you. And practice the 5 C's. 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

I just want to encourage you before I leave. Do not give up. Some of life's most beautiful breakthroughs arrive just after the moment you feel like quitting. Do not quit. Keep going. Your perseverance today may become the very thing that amazes you tomorrow. The time for you, 9 hours, 56.

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3: 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Follow the West Indies as they take on Sri Lanka in a home series featuring one-day internationals and T20 from Savannah Park, Jamaica on June 6 and 8, and T20 international series on June 11, 13 and 14. Then stay tuned as the West Indies face New Zealand in a five-match one-day international series. The first three matches will be played at the Ghana National Stadium on July 11, 13 and 16, before the final two encounters move on to Barbados on July 19 and 21. Don't miss a ball of the action. 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

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I'm Onika Langhorn Eno. Thank you for joining us here at 98.1 Hot FM. Until next time, God bless you. Take care and good morning.

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3: 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The closing date for registration is now June 30. 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
0: Play Lucky 3 for that extra cash you need. Lucky 3 time, 10 hours 20. Very good morning to everyone locked in. This is 98.1. It is Saturday, June 13, 2026. That time to welcome you to your Seago Saturday show. Yes, Seago been here. Happy weekend, everybody. Hope you're doing good, enjoying your day. And yeah, weather-wise, it's really looking beautiful on the outside. Sweet sunshine in our city. Hey, be very careful, those of you traveling around. Yes, and hello to all those of you at work. Today, we trust that you locked in and you're going to make it easier playing you some nice music as you get through the day. Of course, I'm going to be around until 15 hours. All right, if you're celebrating today, let me extend congratulations to you. All right, so here's what. Let's get back to the music. Got to do this from Shania Twain, Forever and For Always.

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2: 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On we go with more music this lovely Saturday. Already the 13th of June. Yeah, we're grooving out.

Yeah, well, it's weekend time. I hope you all have some fun, okay? Let me do this a second time.

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1: 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The first three matches will be played at the Ghana National Stadium on July 11, 13 and 16, before the final two encounters move on to Barbados on July 19 and 21. Don't miss a ball of the action. 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
3: ExxonMobil Guyana applied to the Environmental Protection Agency, EPA, for environmental authorization for a ninth project in the Stabroek Block, the Haimara Development Project. Members of the public are invited to attend public scoping meetings to ask questions or make statements that they would like to be answered or considered in the Environmental Impact Assessment. Written submissions can also be sent to the EPA before Sunday, June 21, 2026. In-person scoping meetings will be held on the following dates at the stated locations. On Monday, June 1st in Region 1 at Flavio's Hall, Santa Rosa from 10 a.m. to 12 p.m. On Wednesday, June 3rd in Region 1 at the Regional Democratic Council Board Room, Mabaruma from 10 a.m. to 12 p.m. On Thursday, June 4th in Region 4 at the Monterey Post or La Reconnaissance NDC, Lusignan Community Center Ground, Lusignan, East Coast, Demerara from 5 p.m. to 7 p.m. On Monday, June 8th in Region 5 at the Mykonee Technical and Vocational Training Center, Mykonee, East Coast, Demerara from 10 a.m. to 12 p.m. Also on Monday, June 8th in Region 5 at the Regional Democratic Council Board Room in Fort Wellington, West Coast, Berbice from 1 p.m. to 3 p.m. On Wednesday, June 10th in Region 4 at the New Diamond Grove Primary, Diamond, East Bank, Demerara from 5 p.m. to 7 p.m. On Thursday, June 11th in Region 4 at the Umanayana Kingston, Georgetown from 5 p.m. to 7 p.m. On Monday, June 15th in Region 2 at the Anna Regina Town Hall, Essequibo Coast from 10 a.m. to 12 p.m. On Wednesday, June 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Lenora West Coast, Demerara from 10 a.m. to 12 p.m. For more information, visit www.epaguyana.org.
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6: With the news at this time, I'm Kristen Josiah. Good afternoon. The Region 5 public outreach held on Friday and led by Vice President Dr. Barjagdo is expected to bring improvements to communities across the region. Speaking during an interview, newly appointed Regional Executive Officer for Region 5, Mary Samaru described the initiative as an exceptional effort. She noted that bringing the government directly to the people allows citizens to have their concerns heard and addressed more efficiently. Government investment and strategic modernization are positioning the National Communications Network for long-term growth amid a rapidly evolving media landscape. Public Affairs Minister Kwame McCoy says NCN must continue to educate citizens, support national development, and serve as a trusted source of information. Meanwhile, Board Chairman Raymond Cummings highlighted major upgrades, including a new transmission tower and enhanced digital broadcasting capabilities to improve nationwide coverage. The Ministry of Agriculture and the Ghana Marketing Corporation, along with the Inter-American Institute for Cooperation on Agriculture, are advancing efforts to modernize the country's agricultural monitoring, evaluation, and reporting systems. According to the GMC, the collaboration focuses on the development of a comprehensive planning, monitoring, evaluation, and learning framework for the Agriculture Situation Room. Now in the region, President Donald Trump on Friday said U.S. forces carried out a strike that killed Hector Rustenford Guerrero Flores also known as Nino Guerrero, the leader of Venezuelan prison gang Tren de Aragua. Pentagon Chief Pete Hegseth posted an X that a strike was conducted earlier this week and that Guerrero was confirmed killed during the strike. And internationally, can a country put a fixed limit on its population? That is the question Switzerland will be answering on Sunday when voters go to the polls to decide on a proposal to cap their population at 10 million, a move that has exposed divisions among immigration in the Alpine nation. The move is backed by the right-wing Swiss People's Party, which described it as a sustainability initiative aimed at easing pressure on housing, public services, and the environment. And that's the news to the moment.
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That is the sound of East meets West on a Saturday. We've reached a point in time. We've made the upward climb. We are very much into the afternoon segment, and it's the 13th day of June, 2026. Of course, wishing you all a great weekend. And you with your Seeker Saturday show. We're getting ready for Bangs. Cheers Hour, 98.1. How are you all doing today, my Bangs people? Take it easy, the roadways, those of you driving along. Please do not drink and drive. Be responsible. Stay in your lane, slow down, observe the 5 C's. Gotta be safe. It's weekend time. It's time to celebrate with some Bangs beer, some cold one. It's a beautiful hot and sunny day. If you're celebrating, congratulations from the Bangs family. Bangs, our very own. Bangs Crown the Road promotion. It's been going on. So we're winding the promotion down.

enjoy yourselves. Have fun. Take along your friends, your visitors. Make sure they have that cold Bangs beer. It is 12 hours 9. Let's get it all started.

And you know, I've got to let you know, the last date for the submission of your entries, your crowns, is next Wednesday, right, guys? So you've got a few days left. Today it's Saturday. Submit your 12 crowns in an envelope. Name, address, and telephone number, very important. And good luck. Who's gonna be that big winner of that SUV? Should I say brand new? Yes, it is brand new. You know where we're gonna do the draw? Well, the Main Street Avenue will be rocking as we bring you bangs on the Avenue. Live entertainment by Kwesi Ace. Gotta enjoy the vibes. Lots of DJs, Bobby Kush, Avalanche, Coolie Boy, Jewel. The live drawings for the grand prize, a brand new SUV. From 4 p.m. right up until midnight. Saturday. So that's Friday. Friday, sorry. Friday, June 19, 2026. If this world, I know the promotion has been, it would have been extended. I will waste your time, I turn it off. Just June 19th. So Friday. Love. I'm not even tripping, I won't stress you out. Who's gonna be the winner? Even settle that. Is it you? I'll show you I'm a pro. Is it me? One time and turn it off, just so I can turn you on, baby. Whoever, be a very lucky person. Drive away. Days coming for sure. That brand new SUV. Good afternoon to everybody at Banks. There. Happy weekend to you guys. Been so long since you test. Mr. Brian Chohan and your hardworking team. I feel like I'm have a great weekend. You guys are all one day be the death. I'm excited. I did kill me once, but we wind along this promotion. Back to me. Love to know that winner. Before all of that, leave me, baby. You know today is Saturday. I'm so green, you can head down to the airport bar up in Ogle there today. You guys will be coming your way. The roadshow starts at 6 p.m. You'll get a chance to win some cash. Free me. From Banks Beer, of course. This is Banks Country. It's life on green.

0: 12 hours 13.
1: Yeah.
0: The Banks Cheers Hour.
1: Ice.
0: Well and truly on this Saturday.
1: Yeah.
0: Every week we do this. We say thank you for supporting your own by local. By Banks Beer.
1: Could have made it.

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1: World Cup football is on.
0: Discovered. I know for sure that my parents, they look at me and see an overcomer. 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

0: moving along at 12 hours 17. 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
1: Body.
0: Food and bottled right here in Guyana. Cardi B. Bong de far, bong de road, bong de music, yeah. Things gonna be the winner.

next Friday. 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Where we're gonna be. Gasolina. Remember Crazy is there, live entertainment, lots of DJs, lots of music, lots of fun, lots of bangs beer, lots of winners. Who will carry away a brand new SUV? Have you sent in those crowns? You've got time, you've got a few days left, next Wednesday. Gonna be the final. You knew from the day you were born that here in this place. Submit those entries. You've been this brave. Oh, Shakira, Burna Boy. Broke you up. Die, die.

Ocean banks, crung the vines, crung the road. Shaw number 8, peace goes today. Banks crew will be there. Now you got to at the new airport bar. Know what it takes to be living my dream. Get ready to crown the winner. That brand new SUV. Good luck to all those of you. Just like you. Keep sending in those entries. You've got until next Wednesday. Big drawing. So make sure you're there to witness that. Thanks, Pondy Avenue. Friday, June 19, 2026. Mbappe, from 4 in the afternoon, right? US, England, Germany, France. After work, you know where you go. Japan, Korea, Netherlands. Main Street, it's gonna be happening, guys. Don't you miss it. Be part of it.

0: 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KMR Sounds.
1: It costs to be boss, let's see. No, I live with Reaper, real pals, rose rice. Drive rate, overstand, send me a ballot for my plate. Money on the

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1: If you want for play, yeah, if you want for
0: your favorite beer,
1: in this trade, yeah,
0: guys, the promotion is winding down.

0: BBTS straight luxury city.
1: That's the final day for you to submit those crowns. Today is Saturday, you've got a few days left. Collect those crowns, put that envelope, write your name, address and telephone number, and that's all. We shall find out next Friday who will be that lucky winner. That brand new SUV.
2: Our sounds.
1: 12:25. It's weekend time. It's Bangs time.
3: Thanks to me.
1: Celebrate, people. Be responsible.
4: Yeah, yeah.
1: No underage drinking. Don't you ever encourage that.
5: Ooh.

0: So get ready for a bang, Spondy Avenue. She say if you pull a 20 foot two, she's flinching. Part of the action. Come next Friday. My foot then. 4 in the afternoon. Up until midnight. Top the place, catch a pepper. Girl, I climb on the window and just on the steel and the mesh off it. So enjoy yourself. Oh, you there,
1: pal? Ooh, for name that me sit up on your left hand.
0: Great music, great vibes.
1: Go find a left hand.
0: Of course, Kwesi Ace will be there to rock with you.
1: Me tiger. Girl, I wine for the when me bring out it.
0: Thanks, Crown the Road. Submit all those crowns.
1: Baby, what she spin out the rose. Girl, I took over fence, girl, I bought it. One furnish a place and grill out.
0: That's 12 crowns. Rum. Name, address, telephone number. Very important.
1: Deep on with me, no ramp with me.
0: Don't know who will be.
1: Sandwich me.
0: Wow. That lucky person.
1: Hey, you pass the place.
0: Could very well be you. Believe me, once you would have sent in your crowns. If you haven't done so yet, you still have a chance. Up until Wednesday.

0: 432.
1: For we know who that lucky person is. Leaving, driving away with that brand new SUV.
0: Not competing this season. I got a minute.
1: The live drawing for the grand prize.
0: You could dress me up just how you like me.
1: Next Friday, June 19, 2026.
0: All I need is giant
1: the Main Street Avenue. I'll be rocking. As we bring you bangs on the avenue. Make sure you're there on the avenue. Get ready to be entertained. To be surprised. Could very well be you. What a moment that is gonna be. Get ready for the big draw. Thanks, it's Brew Refresh. Main Street, Georgetown. That's where the big draw is happening next Friday. 12 hours 29. Today, draw number 8, East Coast Demerara. New Airport Bar, that's Ogle.

Give yourself a chance to win. Yeah, you can win today. Cash prizes. But you've got to be there. Draw number 8. Banks. Rung the road.

0: We're celebrating. Celebrate with some Banks beer. Ice cold. Will do. Saturday, it's weekend time. Want to enjoy great tasting beer. It's your very own right here in Guyana. Available from coast to coast. We wish you all a great weekend. Excuse Here's me. One from Madonna. Yes. Sabrina Carpenter.
1: What is
0: Bring Your Love.
1: Is it for you?
0: Bring your vibe and get ready for draw number 8 today. Up at the new airport bar, Bogle. Draw number 8. Give yourself a chance to win some cash.
1: Sabrina.
0: Who doesn't want to be a winner?

course, we give it up for everybody who's been working so hard during the course of this promotion. Yeah. All the staff, different banks as well, the truck drivers, all those various locations where the entry boxes are. You people, good afternoon. Have a great weekend. Mr. Brian, Johan, and your team. You guys have done an amazing job. Big promotion. Crown the road. Getting ready to crown the winner next Friday, June 19th. Gonna be a great weekend as well. We've got Father's Day on the 21st. But the draw is June 19. I wonder who's gonna be that lucky person. You can go down to Main Street Friday afternoon. Witness that draw from 4 in the afternoon. Somebody will drive away that brand new

Once you would have submitted your crowns, you are in with a very good chance. Believe me. You have until next Wednesday to submit your crowns. So gather those crowns. And good luck to everyone. I'm sure you're all winners once you consume Bangs beer responsibly.

0: Bring Your Love.
1: Madonna. I got something I want to...
0: 12 over 36. I apologized a million times. This is your Bangs Cheers Hour. What's happening? Shamir Shahib. Have a great weekend. Hello to Debbie. Just say the word and I will... Anand, what's up? You and your crew. Know you like the finest. Hello, Zelina. Happy weekend. I'll show you why it's... Joan and Takur and Anand. You know what else is... Basant, what's happening? Happy weekend to you. And I love Christian Dior. The new Bottega. My baby only... Last date for submission of entry is next Wednesday. Might be a hustler. You know my style, you know. I'm sure by now you know all the locations. Christian Dior. The entry boxes. If not, I'll probably mention them for you.

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Carol. Happy weekend to you, Carol. 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Is it your granddaughters? Granddaughter. I'm happy she did. Enjoy the song. Demon Hunters. Yeah.

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John number 8. 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

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that's Lime Street, BL Bar there in La Penitence, Ruby Service Station, Mandela, Andrew Supermarket, Aubrey Barker, Road South, Ramvault. So all those places with those entry boxes, as I said, you've got from now until Wednesday to submit your crowns. Only 12 crowns. Put those crowns in an envelope. And of course, write your name, your address, and your telephone number. Drop it before Wednesday, right? Do it. You never know. You can get lucky by winning that brand new SUV. And I said to you before, if you got some time, well, Friday afternoon, you can head down to Main Street. Yeah, Main Street, that's where all the action will be. You don't want to miss that. Be part of it. It's Banks, Pondy Avenue. Yeah, the Main Street Avenue will be rocking as we bring you Banks, Pondy Avenue. Kwesi Ace, live entertainment by Kwesi Ace here, along with some top DJs. Lots of fun. Yep. The live drawing for the grand prize of a brand new SUV. Yeah, it's Banks Crown the Road. The promotion is winding down. Remember, next Friday, it's going to be the big draw. So when I'm going to be here next Saturday, I should be able to tell you who's that lucky person. But I want to encourage you. You know, you're in Georgetown Friday afternoon. Yes, anytime after 4 p.m., you can check it out on Main Street. We continue to wish you a lovely weekend, a great weekend. And, of course, we've got more great music for you to enjoy.

0: Thanks, beer. 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Brewed right here, bottled right here. 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Thanks, country.
1: Carnival, everything like them costume in Carnival, baby, why?
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1: Bacchanal, when you wine and roll, take
0: some Bangs beer. Once you're of that legal age. No underage drinking. 12 hours 44. That's the pace. Big tune.

Inch by inch. And don't leave no space between us. We jam on a Saturday. Even the sunlight can come between us. If we just hold on tight, nobody can come between us. To the Banks lovers, Banks family, have a beautiful weekend. Just Banksmere weekend. She say, look up on pine fitting. The Banks cheers. Don't be shy when I come around. Great time. This special flex is for special guests. I am one in a million. Banks people. I think I trip all every groove along. Hey, draw number 8, guys. Check it out today, this afternoon. This time it is your Patogle there. New airport bar. Go and check it out. Have you been there? At last. If you ever been, this could be your first. This sweetness feels like paradise. The way you walk on, you're like any. Banks crown the road. Draw number 8. Relax. Go get lucky. Inch by inch. Big fun on Saturdays. Yeah. We do this every Saturday. 98.1. We encourage you to be responsible. We encourage you also to support your very own. Buy local. Buy Banks. Enjoy Banks beer. We're always thankful.

0: next Friday. She'll find out who's gonna be lucky, who's gonna drive away with that brand new SUV. Doing it on Main Street for everybody. We invite you down to Main Street next Friday from 4. ACAs will be there to entertain you. Tons of lots of DJs.
1: You did come to me and your bad and misery like fine company.
0: Of course, we'd love to see you there. Love to have you there.
1: You must be a dreamer up in Chelsea. Say your goodbye so your mother don't miss you.
0: Draw. Right on Main Street.
1: I want to know.
0: Thanks, Bundy Avenue.

be representing for Bang Spear. Submit those crowns, those entry boxes. You've got up until next Wednesday. Submit.

It's weekend time, lots of parties, lots of celebrations. Of course, you know, Bang Spear stands out. China's very own. Bang's country. Bang's. Wrong the road. Dawn number 8 this afternoon. New Airport Bar up in Ogle there. Road show starts at 6 p.m. Joys at 9. You can win some cash. Yeah. Some Bang's beer even. 12 hours 56. We continue. Wish you all a great weekend. Next Friday, the big draw. Summer loving had me a blast. Oh, a little flashback.

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3: 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It's Saturday. We want you to have a great time. We want you to enjoy the music, enjoy the Bangs beer, enjoy life.

winding down the promotion. Bang sprung the road. All those who would have won during the course, congrats. You can still get lucky this afternoon. Come down to the new airport bar there at Ogle. Draw number 8. Here is going to be great. Make sure you're there. Next Friday. Big draw. Find out who's going to drive away. That brand new SUV. 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

say happy weekend to Shane, Mel, and Christian. Beautiful family. All right, Shane. Probably some cold ones later on. Enjoy the weekend, guys.

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You know, we wind and dung the segment. Coming to you, compliments of Bangs DIH every Saturday, 98.1. Wishing you all a great weekend. Submit those crowns. 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Next Friday, the big draw for that brand new SUV. All you need is 12 crowns, people. 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

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Please, no underage drinking. The last date for submission of entries is next Wednesday. Today, you can go up on the East Coast there, the new airport bar at Ogle. Draw number 8 takes place. Give yourself a chance to win some cash. The winner all the way with Bang's beer and Bang's Pondy Avenue next Friday, June 19. The Main Street Avenue comes alive. Main Street from 4 p.m. Of course, Quasius will be there. Lots of DJs, lots of people, lots of Bang's beer. We find out who's going to be that lucky person to win that brand new SUV. This is going to do it for your Bang's Cheers Hour today, Saturday, June 13, 2026. As always, it's my pleasure representing for Bang's Beer. Enjoy the rest of your weekend, guys. Have a great week ahead. Submit those crowns. Get ready, Bang's Pondy Avenue, on Friday afternoon. And good luck to all of you who would have submitted your entries, your crowns. So we'll wait and see what happens.

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0: 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Follow the West Indies as they take on Sri Lanka in a home series featuring one-day internationals and T20 from Savannah Park, Jamaica on June 6 and 8, and T20 international series on June 11, 13 and 14. Then stay tuned as the West Indies face New Zealand in a five-match one-day international series. The first three matches will be played at the Guyana National Stadium on July 11, 13 and 16, before the final two encounters move on to Barbados on July 19 and 21. Don't miss a ball of the action. 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
0: You and the family.
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0: The DJ Static.
1: Hey. 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
0: Hello, Nalini.
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0: The Prime Imports crew. A very good afternoon. Enjoy your weekend.
1: My boss just won't give me a break, and this is more than I can take. Think I will quit this job.
0: Say hello to Vera Rahim and the family as well.
1: Take it no more.
0: To Lolita,
1: no, is this what I'm
0: Carmen Khan, Mr. Ayub,
1: my Uncle John from Jamaica, keeps
0: Bernadette, Mr. KJ Mediasi. Happy weekend, Cecilia George.
1: Your
0: family, Sandra Davies, sing as well.

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I understand DeMarcus should be celebrating his birthday. 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

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Manny and Vishnu. But on, that's where Lusignan, yes. 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Enjoy your weekend. 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
1: The Muslim Youth Organization of Guyana, the MYO, wishes to inform that the registration period for the National Qasida Competition 2026 has been extended from June 6 to June 30. The competition is open to male and female participants in the junior and senior categories, with various prizes ranging from $500,000 to $100,000. The National Qasida Competition is intended to help preserve the Urdu language. The grand finals will be held on Saturday, September 12, 2026 at the MYO Auditorium, Wilford Avenue, Georgetown. 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The closing date for registration is now June 30. Registration forms can be accessed from the MYO's Facebook page, from its office in Wilford Avenue, or by scanning the QR code on this ad. 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
6: ExxonMobil Guyana applied to the Environmental Protection Agency, EPA, for environmental authorization for a ninth project in the Stabroek Block, the Haimara Development Project. Members of the public are invited to attend public scoping meetings to ask questions or make statements that they would like to be answered or considered in the environmental impact assessment. Written submissions can also be sent to the EPA before Sunday, June 21, 2026. In-person scoping meetings will be held on the following dates at the stated locations. On Monday, June 1st in Region 1 at Flavio's Hall, Santa Rosa from 10 a.m. to 12 p.m. On Wednesday, June 3rd in Region 1 at the Regional Democratic Council Board Room, Mabaruma from 10 a.m. to 12 p.m. On Thursday, June 4th in Region 4 at the Monry Post or La Reconnaissance NDC, Lusignan Community Center Ground, Lusignan, East Coast, Demerara from 5 p.m. to 7 p.m. On Monday, June 8th in Region 5 at the Mykone Technical and Vocational Training Center, Mykone, East Coast, Demerara from 10 a.m. to 12 p.m. Also on Monday, June 8th in Region 5 at the Regional Democratic Council Board Room in Fort Wellington, West Coast, Berbice from 1 p.m. to 3 p.m. On Wednesday, June 10th in Region 4 at the New Diamond Grove Primary, Diamond, East Bank, Demerara from 5 p.m. to 7 p.m. On Thursday, June 11th in Region 4 at the Umanayana Kingston, Georgetown from 5 p.m. to 7 p.m. On Monday, June 15th in Region 2 at the Anna Regina Town Hall, Essequibo Coast from 10 a.m. to 12 p.m. On Wednesday, June 17th in Region 6 at the Guy Suku Training Center, Center Hostel, Port Morant, Berbice from 10 a.m. to 12 p.m. On Thursday, June 18th in Region 3 at the Lenora Technical and Vocational Training Center, LTVTC, Lenora West Coast, Demerara from 10 a.m. to 12 p.m. For more information, visit www.epaguyana.org.

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3: 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The first 3 matches will be played at the Ghana National Stadium on July 11, 13 and 16, before the final 2 encounters move on to Barbados on July 19 and 21. 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
2: 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The first three matches will be played at the Ghana National Stadium on July 11, 13 and 16, before the final two encounters move on to Barbados on July 19 and 21. 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
3: 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The closing date for registration is now June 30. 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
4: The time has moved on to 14 hours 42 on this lovely Saturday afternoon. I hope you're all having a great weekend and enjoying the sounds of 98.1. Let's continue. Here's Fiona Saying with her latest, You're the Reason. Happy weekend.

the more you listen, the better it sounds, right? Fiona Singer, very own. Touching it from the top. You're the reason.

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1: 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Then stay tuned as the West Indies face New Zealand in a five-match One Day International Series. The first three matches will be played at the Ghana National Stadium on July 11, 13 and 16, before the final two encounters move on to Barbados on July 19 and 21. 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
1: Every Friday could be super payday. So play super payday time. 14 hours 56. It's time for me to make way for Breeze and Biggs, the double B combination. Yeah, guys, happy weekend. 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All right? 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
1: I'm not an inventor, but every day me make something out of nothing. 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I'm not famous, but every day me achieve greatness. Guinness, reach for greatness.
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0: Maybe it's the 2.5 centuries of friendships that have begun over a Guinness. Maybe it's our welcoming balance of roasted, bittersweet flavor, or how the long-lasting head keeps every sip fresh over the course of a long conversation. But there is something about a Guinness that reminds you there's less that separates us than brings us together. Here's to us all.
1: 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The sound of Guinness, the sounds of greatness.
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So we just cruising on some old rhythms. I know lots of them you didn't hear a long time. That's what we do right here at the Guinness Greatness Hour. Remember, getting the game today with Guinness. How about some smooth along with the game today? And some good reggae music.

Yeah, man. 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The world is a cycle. Believe me, everything you do, everything around, yes, as they say, what goes around comes right back around.

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1: I just want to hear the second verse, Big.
0: Every move you make gives me.
1: 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He said, wine some more, show me that. Oh my God.
0: Unconditional.
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Stay up. Welcome back, ladies and gentlemen. This is the second, the greater part of the show. Like I said, we're playing some rhythms that you haven't heard in a long time. But before we go in deep into that, we just got to remind you, enjoy Guinness and the Game and do so responsibly. Next Saturday is the week, the day before Father's Day, the 20th. There's a big barbecue, Colors Boutique Crew, Golden Supporter One, Old Road Providence, King Scorpion in the building, man. Robson, big up. Primo, big up. Kevin, big up. So right now, people, we're just gonna let you know. Score update. Switzerland versus Qatar. Switzerland 1-0. And there's a big game tonight, 6 o'clock. You can go down to Drinks R Us. Free viewing party right there. William Street Kitty, big screen. Enjoy Guinness and the Game.

Good afternoon, Guyana. Happy Saturday. Hope everybody out there listening is having a great time and enjoying your weekend. We're having a wonderful day here in Georgetown. The time is 16 hours 1 and you're listening to 98.1 Hot FM. My name is Alistair, taking over from DJ Biggs and DJ Breeze. Reminder that we have Father's Day coming up next week, Sunday. So make sure you get something great for the big man. And if you're a sports lover, you're in heaven right now. We have the West Indies versus Sri Lanka tonight at 20 hours 30. The Knicks and versus Spurs game 5 at the same time, 8:30. Brazil playing in the World Cup, the Women's T20 World Cup. Everything is happening in the month of June. I'm going to start off with some soca. And coming up next, we have Dance With You by Michelle Montano.

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3: ExxonMobil Guyana applied to the Environmental Protection Agency, EPA, for environmental authorization for a ninth project in the Stabroek Block, the Haimara Development Project. 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

0: 3rd in Region 1 at the Regional Democratic Council Boardroom, Mabaruma, from 10 a.m. to 12 p.m. On Thursday, June 4th in Region 4 at the Mon Repos or La Reconnaissance NDC, Lusignan Community 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a.m. to 12 p.m. Also on Monday, June 8th in Region 5 at the Regional Democratic Council Boardroom in Fort Wellington, West Coast, Berbice, from 1 p.m. to 3 p.m. On Wednesday, June 10th in Region 4 at the New Diamond Grove Primary, Diamond, East Bank, Demerara, from 5 p.m. to 7 p.m. On Thursday, June 11th in Region 4 at the Umanayana Kingston, Georgetown, from 5 p.m. to 7 p.m. On Monday, June 15th 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p.m. On Thursday, June 18th in Region 3 at the Lenora Technical and Vocational Training Center, LTVTC, Lenora West Coast, Demerara, from 10 a.m. to 12 p.m. For more information, visit 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
4: 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The closing date for registration is now June 30. 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
2: 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The time is 16 hours 17. We're going back in time with some throwback soca. And coming up next, we have No Letting Go by Wayne Wonder.

The time is 16 hours 31. We've got the World Cup going on right now. Qatar versus Switzerland. Switzerland is leading 1-0 after 63 minutes, thanks to a penalty by Embolo. And of course, remember, we have the one and only Brazil playing at 18 hours. You can't miss it. Coming up next, we have Militant by Passion.

partying all night until the morning. I know that the Knicks fans in Guyana will be up all night if they go ahead and close off this series against the Spurs. The game is on in just about 4 hours from now, and I'm definitely going to be glued to my screen for that one. Watching game four was the best thing I've done all year, and shout out to you if you kept on your TV after that 29-point deficit. I know a lot of people gave up at that point. The Knicks never gave up, though. You're tuning in to 98.1 Hot FM, and the time is 16 hours 44. Next up, we have Soul on Fire by KMC.

0: One More Time by Michelle Montano and Mr. Vegas. Good afternoon to you one more time, Guyana. Hope you're having a good one. The time is 17 hours and you're tuning into 98.1 Hot FM. And we're going to be right back after these messages.
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6: 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They thank you for your patience, understanding, and continued

to end the game in a draw, scoring in the 95th minute, 1-1 at the end of the game. The World Cup is always a lot of fun, and we've got Brazil versus Morocco coming up at the top of the hour, with West Indies versus Sri Lanka and Knicks versus Spurs tonight as well. This is the best time in the world to be a sports fan, most definitely. I'm going to get back to the music now. Next up, we have Golden by Hunter X.

Yes, we were all born to shine. We were all born to be golden. I truly believe that. I think we just need to find out that thing that we do better than anybody else. Coming up next, we have Dolce Vita by Sophie Ellis-Bextor.

It goes to show you that no matter where you are in life, whatever you think about yourself, it's always still possible to find love in the most unexpected places. So never give up and never count yourself out, and always keep your head up for opportunities. The time is 17 hours 36 and you're tuning into 98.1 Hot FM. Here's a reminder that Brazil versus Morocco in the World Cup is coming up in 24 minutes. And next up we have Wake Me Up by Avicii.

It truly is the greatest feeling to feel love from someone else and also to be in love with all your heart. Nothing else comes close. 17 hours 46. Next up we have Standing Next to You by Jungkook and Usher.

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1: Just 10 minutes to go until 18 hours. We have Brazil versus Morocco. And of course, we have the news, the headlines here at 98.1 Hot FM. Coming up next, we have I Just Might by Bruno Mars. Oh.

Yeah, you miss 100% of the shots that you don't take. If you want something, you have to go out there and get it. Or at least make that interest known. Or else the opportunity will fly right by you. Coming up next, we have another song that's about that very same thing, Say by Keshi.

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2: With the news at this time, I'm Kristen Josiah. President Dr. Van Ali has praised the Seventh-day Adventist Church for its century of service and contribution to nation building across the Caribbean. Addressing the centennial celebrations of the Caribbean Union Conference in Guyana, the president described the Adventist family as a vital force in the region's social, educational, cultural, and economic development. He urged the church to play an even greater role in shaping Guyana's future by promoting values-based education, strengthening families, and supporting ethical leadership. As the Guyana Fire Service continues to enhance its operational capacity and modernize its fleet, 32 ranks are slated to receive specialized training from the Trinidad and Tobago Fire Service. This disclosure was made by Fire Chief Officer Gregory Wickham. Minister of Public Works Wen Edgell today met with the Guyanese diaspora in the British Virgin Islands during a meet and greet hosted by the Guyanese Association at the Save the Seat Center. Minister Edgell detailed the unprecedented national transformation unfolding under President Dr. Van Ali, highlighting major advancements in infrastructure, healthcare, housing, and economic diversification. Emphasizing the wealth of opportunities now available, he urged overseas Guyanese to actively participate in the country's modernization by returning home to contribute their expertise, entrepreneurship, and investment capital. Human Services and Social Security Minister Dr. Vindhya Prasad opened day two of our Region 2 outreach this morning at Kapawi Mission, highlighting state initiatives designed to protect, benefit, and strengthen local communities. During the engagement, Minister Prasad addressed critical social issues including child protection, domestic violence, abuse prevention, and the specific support systems available for vulnerable families. The body of 7-year-old Adriel Aftab Mohammed, a pupil of Zilat Primary School, who was brutally killed on June 5, was laid to rest today. The funeral was attended by Minister of Public Utilities and Aviation, Deodat Indar, who represented the government of Guyana and joined relatives and loved ones in paying their final respects. Adriel's life was tragically cut short during an attack at the family's home, where he sustained a fatal slash wound to the throat. And that's the news to the moment.
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0: 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Now is the time for Brazil versus Morocco, and I'm going to do my best to keep you guys updated in that one. The World Cup doesn't truly start until Brazil plays. We're transitioning to R&B. Next up, we have One Wish by Ray J.
3: Damn, baby. Understand what we went wrong. I gave you my heart.

We had a slight delay for the kickoff in the Brazil game, but things are on the way. Remember that Morocco were semifinalists in the last World Cup, so this is going to be a great game. Morocco have a great team, and of course, Brazil is Brazil. Coming up next, we have Icebox by Omarion.

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2: 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Follow the West Indies as they take on Sri Lanka in a home series featuring one-day internationals and T20 from Savannah Park, Jamaica on June 6 and 8, and T20 international series on June 11, 13 and 14. Then stay tuned as the West Indies face New Zealand in a five-match one-day international series. The first three matches will be played at the Ghana National Stadium on July 11, 13 and 16, before the final two encounters move on to Barbados on July 19 and 21. Don't miss a ball of the action. Catch every match live on NCN

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1: ExxonMobil Guyana applied to the Environmental Protection Agency, EPA, for environmental authorization for a ninth project in the Stabroek Block, the Haimara Development Project. Members of the public are invited to attend public scoping meetings to ask questions or make statements that they would like to be answered or considered in the environmental impact assessment. Written submissions can also be sent to the EPA before Sunday, June 21, 2026. In-person scoping meetings will be held on the following dates at the stated locations. On Monday, June 1st in Region 1 at Flavio's Hall, Santa Rosa from 10 a.m. to 12 p.m. On Wednesday, June 3rd in Region 1 at the Regional Democratic Council Boardroom, Mabaruma from 10 a.m. to 12 p.m. On Thursday, June 4th in Region 4 at the Monrepose or La Reconnaissance NDC, Lusignan Community Center Ground, Lusignan, East Coast Demerara from 5 p.m. to 7 p.m. On Monday, June 8th in Region 5 at the Mykonee Technical and Vocational Training Center, Mykonee, East Coast Demerara from 10 a.m. to 12 p.m. Also on Monday, June 8th in Region 5 at the Regional Democratic Council Boardroom in Fort Wellington, West Coast Berbice from 1 p.m. to 3 p.m. On Wednesday, June 10th in Region 4 at the New Diamond Grove Primary, Diamond East Bank Demerara from 5 p.m. to 7 p.m. On Thursday, June 11th in Region 4 at the Umanayana Kingston, Georgetown from 5 p.m. to 7 p.m. On Monday, June 15th in Region 2 at the Anna Regina Town Hall, Essequibo Coast from 10 a.m. to 12 p.m. On Wednesday, June 17th in Region 6 at the Guy Suku Training Center Hostel, Port Morant, Berbice from 10 a.m. to 12 p.m. On Thursday, June 18th in Region 3 at the Lenora Technical and Vocational Training Center, LTVTC, Lenora 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
1: 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We're keeping track of the Brazil versus Morocco game. Right now, Morocco definitely have the upper hand, but it's still 0-0. We're going to keep the updates coming, but for, next up we have I Remember by Keisha Cole.

0: and Brazil get caught napping. A few minutes ago, Morocco scored to go 1-0 ahead. Brazil's defense was completely split in half, and Alisson was caught off his line and got lobbed. Brazil have been looking really shaky in this match. I am really struggling to see what their idea is. But anyway, the time is 18 hours 28. Coming up next, we have Purify Me by India Arvi.
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0: Shout out to all of those wonderful people out there that have such a wonderful purifying spirit to them. Sending out my blessings to you. You are truly amazing and keep doing what you're doing. 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
1: The Muslim Youth Organization of Guyana, the MYO, wishes to inform that the registration period for the National Qasida Competition 2026 has been extended from June 6 to June 30. The competition is open to male and female participants in the junior and senior categories, with various prizes ranging from $500,000 to $100,000. The National Qasida Competition is intended to help preserve the Urdu language. The grand finals will be held on Saturday, September 12, 2026 at the MYO Auditorium, Wilford Avenue, Georgetown. 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The closing date for registration is now June 30. Registration forms can be accessed from the MYO's Facebook page, from its office in Wilford Avenue, or by scanning the QR code on this ad. 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The National Qasida Competition, reviving tradition, preserving language.

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1: Thank you, Michelle. 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
2: 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This is big time stuff. 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
1: Awesome.
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1: This is awesome. 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And members of the diaspora could lock in and you could look at the news. 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
1: 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This is awesome.
2: The answer is we got to evolve. If we want to keep up with what's happening in our world, we have to be able to give people news now. One of the things our CEO here at NCN says a lot of the time is that the deadline for news is no longer at 6 o'clock.
1: Yeah.
2: It is right now.
1: It's right
2: and
1: now.
2: We have to be able to answer that question. And we've been able to do that through the development of this app and now through promoting. You can download the NCN app very simply. 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
3: And Brazil have replied with a goal a few minutes ago. The one and only Vinicius Jr. cutting in from the wing. He powered one past the Moroccan keeper to bring the score back level. It's 1-1 after 34 minutes. This match is just as exciting as it was promised. 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Next up we have Let Me Love You by Mario.

Brazil versus Morocco. Brazil have definitely gained a bit of the upper hand. I just saw a nice acrobatic shot by Paqueta there. The time is 18 hours 53. Coming up next, we have Because of You by Neo.

It's 1-1 at a half. It's been an entertaining game so far between Brazil and Morocco. Definitely going to be an interesting second half. You're listening to 98.1 Hot FM. The time is 18 hours 57. Coming up next, we have Love on Top by Beyonce.

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1: The time is 19 hours two, and you're tuning in to 98.1. Good evening, everybody. Hope you're having a wonderful time wherever you are. If you're driving, if you're at home, if you're liming, if you're watching the game, the Brazil-Morocco game, sending out love to all of my listeners. We're keeping the vibes up here with some reggae going into the new hour. Next up, we have I Feel Good by Brad.

I'm feeling good, and I hope you are too. We've got a great game with Brazil and Morocco. The second half is about to start, and of course, we have West Indies versus Sri Lanka coming up in about an hour and a half, and the Knicks and the Spurs, and potentially what is potentially going to be the last game of the series, unless Spurs somehow find some motivation that they didn't have in that last game. It's all happening tonight. Coming up next, we have Pile Up by Elaine.

was a lovely day today. We had good weather here in Georgetown. I had such a blast today, and I hope you guys did too. 19 hours, 21. Coming up next, we have Miss You by Cecile.

You're tuning in to 98.1 Hot FM, and the time is 19 hours 31. We're still keeping up with the Brazil versus Morocco game. It's still 1-1 after 66 minutes, and we're going to be right back here on 98.1 after these messages.

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2: 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Then stay tuned as the West Indies face New Zealand in a five-match one-day international series. The first three matches will be played at the Ghana National Stadium on July 11, 13 and 16 before the final two encounters move on to Barbados on July 19 and 21. 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
4: I am Sergeant 22279 Trotz, stationed at Traffic Headquarters, Ivleri, attached to the education section. I would like to inform the general public on the safe uses of the road on foot. On our roads in Guyana, pedestrians are one of the leading categories of road users that are killed yearly. It is important for pedestrians to understand the safe uses of sidewalks and footpaths when using the road. According to Guyana's road traffic code, where there is a footpath or sidewalk available, use them. While using footpaths or sidewalks, ensure not to walk closely to the curb. If there is a footpath or a sidewalk that is not available at the time, ensure to walk on the right-hand side of the road facing the oncoming traffic. A school procession or a organizational procession that cannot use a sidewalk or footpath should walk on the left-hand side of the road to the nearest side. Ensure that you have a lookout to the front of the procession. Whilst walking during the hours of darkness, you should ensure that you carry a white light to the front of the procession and a red reflector to the rear.

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2: This is awesome. 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
3: The answer is we got to evolve. 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One of the things our CEO here at NCN says a lot of the time is that the deadline for news is no longer at 6 o'clock.
2: Yeah.
3: It is right now.
2: It's right
3: and now. 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
4: 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Brazil and Morocco are still tied at 1-1, and we're back with some more music for you here. Coming up next, we have Stick With You by Alicia. Mm-hmm.

Sending our love to all of my listeners. The time is 19 hours 57, and that's all the time I have with you for now. But stay tuned to 98.1 Hot FM for more great music throughout the night. The Brazil-Morocco game is still going. It still has a bit of time, and they are still tied at 1-1. I had a lot of fun with you guys tonight, and I'm wishing you a wonderful rest of your evening and a restful Sunday ahead. I leave you with African Queen.